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0: outside in. I mean, that's how I wrote for years. Like I say, I became what I call a good songwriter in 82. That doesn't mean that I can write, if someone says write a jazz song, I can write a jazz song. I don't write jazz, right? So I'm not a mail order kind of songwriter. I can't just write any song anybody wants me to write. I say write your own damn song, right?
1: Yeah.
0: I got enough, you know, but I can decide to write a song and it'll come out exactly the way I originally thought of it. So Little Lazy, sure, I had the original idea for that and then I just set about writing it. My band broke up in 83, late 83, November, and I was the pieces. But I understand there's a band in LA now called The Pieces, so yeah, they've taken my name. I want my listener to feel some of what I'm feeling. That's it. It's just a song. It's just one song at a time. And when I write a song, that's what I'm trying to do. I'm just doing art. I'm trying to get something of me across. And so when I get up to do a show, the whole show is, that's all the show is. I'm just trying to get something of me across. The best audiences are the audiences that show up and they're there to be touched. So I went to Clancy's one night. You know, we had the posters up. I think we promoted it whatever way, newspaper and that kind of thing. But I got there and I got all set up and zero people showed up. Nobody came. But the thing is, I got up there and I played. And the owner of the place, wish I could remember his name, just a great guy. And it was late at night. And he was kind of sweeping the floor, and it was one of these classic moments where he just kind of stopped sweeping and stood still and leaned on the broom. And I played to him, you know. The lights were all dim, and I just played to this guy, you know. And that was one of my all-time greatest nights. That guy, he was a great audience. There's a lot of people that I've touched with my music. So, yeah, certainly a lot of success. Financial success, no. And I'd like to just one time. I'll tell you what, you know, I'd really like to experience, I don't even know what the word is. I've never been in a limousine, you know, never in my life. It's become this kind of a thing where I won't climb into a limousine now. Not unless it's a car that was sent special for me. You know, I want it to be like that. I want the man to send a car for me to take me to a studio somewhere. You know, I want to say to the driver, take the long way around. I'm enjoying this ride. You know what I'm saying?
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Jamaica. A pleasant good morning to you, Vancouver. Welcome to the Extended Mix. I'm the Conscious One, Louis Sutherland, taking you all the way to 7 a.m. It's all about 7 hours of non-stop roots rock reggae music right here on Vancouver Corp Radio 100.5 FM. Track called Proud of Jamaica or Proud of Jamaica. Yes, this is one of the Jamaica Cultural Development Commission Festival song for 2026. This is an annual song competition celebrating Jamaica's independence. And this song was one of the finalists in this year's competition. And right about now, I'm gonna play for you the song that won the competition this year. Is from a brother called D. Burns. It's called I Love Jamaica. A festival song for

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3: Well, it's done the musical thing called the original rhythm and the style. Anything young, poor touch, it can't spoil.

I'm a reggae holding it down. Enough respect, Michelle. Gotta give a shout out to the man called GB. You know, it's coming up on 50 years. Another 2 weeks, GB will be celebrating 50 years of broadcasting right here on Vancouver Corp Radio 100.5 FM. Well, I have to give a big shout out. Big shout out and enough respect and love to the man called GB. Holding it down for 50 long years. That's a lot of time. That's a lot of time, you know. So big up yourself, GB. Just want to remind you that the Clark's Family Annual Family and Friends Picnic takes place later on today, Sunday, August 16, 2026, from 1 p.m. at Hume Park in New Westminster. Yes, you got to go check this one out and say authentic Caribbean food on sale, music. DJ Daddy Mikey, DJ Devon, and Gemini himself will be in the house, hosted by the man called Chico. Yes, indeed. Chico, big up yourself. You know you love the microphone, you know. Yes, so you got to go check it out. Go check out the Clark Family Annual Picnic at Hume Park. Also, Bococa is having a Caribbean Day's picnic also at Burnaby Foreshore Park in Burnaby. And yes, it's also on the 16th of August. So you've got choices. Make sure you meet the right one. All right. I ain't going to say which one. I'm going to try and get to both. I'm going to try and reach the both. If I can, when I wake up in the morning, if I have the energy, I should go and check out both picnics. Have some fun and see some brothers and sisters who I haven't seen in a while. So lots of entertainment for the weekend. You know, the summer is coming to an end, you know, pretty soon we start off dress warm. And, you know, so if you can dress up now and go impress, hey, why not do it? Why not do it while the weather is good? We're going to have a nice day later on. So make sure you go out and celebrate the summer. We're going to continue with much more music. We have other stuff happening. And I know there's also another festival coming up next weekend. I'm going to have a little bit more information on that for you. And Unite Cultural Festival on Saturday, the 22nd of August, 2026 at 6550 Bonser Avenue in Burnaby from 12 noon until 6 p.m. And they say they've got some music. You can check it out if you want tickets at 778-651-8850. So check that one out. It's a lot of, they've got perform live music, food, cultural dances, business exhibition, and fashion show, games, fun fair, art and craft, and much, much more. So lots of stuff happening. And I might as well tell you about this one too. There's a domino, Vancouver versus Calgary, on Saturday, September 5th, 2026, 60 Braid Street in New Westminster. Music by Mr. Basie Music. For information, call True Cut at 778-712-4800. 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I'm the conscious one, Louis Sutherland. And yeah, we'll take you all the way to 7 a.m. And I encourage you to join me at 6 a.m. for the Reggae Extended Mix Gospel Hour right here on CFRO 100.5 FM. 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

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Hey, if you want to go rock and roll and dance and ska, hey, you got to go check out Money Mike's birthday bash taking place right at this time at Reggae Cafe at the corner of 108 and King George Boulevard in beautiful, beautiful Surrey. So go check out Money Mike's birthday party at Reggae Cafe inside of Surrey as we continue. Happy birthday, Money Mike.

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3: You're so blessed. You know, sir, I don't matter to say Louis Sutherland. Turn it up, Lord. You know, say you're the conscious one. Mother.

Voice of Looted Fire. The track is called Like a King. If you're making your way home from the sold out Jamaica Independence Banquet, 64th Independence Celebration, if you're making your way home, if you were drinking, please, please don't be driving. You don't want to celebrate and then, you know, you don't make it home safely. So please, if you were drinking at the function, don't be driving. Make sure you have a designated driver to take you home. Pleasant good morning to you.

Riley. Singer, singer, singer. Tune in to the extended mix with a conscious one, Louis Sutherland, original musical champion. And CFRO 100.5, me have to talk it slow. 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

0: heard it right here on CFRO 100.5 FM. Well, Vancouver, I promised you last week, I promised you that I will have the brand new album from Tasha T. And yes, indeed, I do have that album. I'm going to share a few tracks with you at this time of the morning, right here on CFRO 100.5 FM. The track is called, the album is called One World, Chapter 1. Yes, Chapter 2 will be out shortly. And this is Chapter 1. And it is a very, very, very good album. Indeed, I would really recommend that you go and anywhere you download your music, please go there and get this one, because it's an excellent album. As far as I can see, I listen to all the tracks on it and I love each and every one. Difficult to say which one is my favorite track. So go online and whatever your streaming service is and get a copy of this album. It is excellent indeed. This is no other than Tasha T.
1: 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One.
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0: be weld, be Memphis Cadus. 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
1: Ye elet, enjara chinin, siten, zare, bendala chinin, yiker,

Done to see Tasha T. Tasha T alongside Washington from the brand new album One World Chapter One. So you heard it for the very first time on CFRO 100.3

from the album One World, Sasha T. The track called This I Pray, right here on CFR 100.5 FM. And just a preview. I'm just previewing a few tracks for you and yours right here on the extended mix. We've got one more track to preview for you and yours. The title track of the album, One World. This is Dasha T.

Excellent, excellent album indeed. You gotta go out. You gotta go and get this one. One World, Chapter One. You gotta get this one from Tasha T. I'm gonna play one more track. Gotta play one more. I've played this one before on the extended mix, and I'm gonna play it. I'm gonna play the one for you again this morning, right here on the extended mix and CFRO 100.5 FM.

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1: Conversation. Something about the girl.

Thing at noon. You gotta go check it out. It's gonna be irate. You also have Bokoka celebration. Yes, man, a picnic sponsored by Bokoka or put on by Bokoka at the Burnaby for Shore Park in Burnaby. It's on Burn Avenue, I think it is. In Burnaby, so go check it out. Go check it out. It's gonna be irate. I think it goes until like 6 p.m. So you gotta go there early. Mr. Basie will be providing the music for you and yours. And also next week on the 22nd of August, Unite Cultural Festival, Saturday, the 22nd of August, 2026, at the Bonzer Avenue, 6550 Bonzer Avenue in Burnaby, 12 noon until 6 p.m. Last entry at 3 p.m. You've got live music, food, cultural, dancers, business exhibition, fashion shows, games, fun fair, arts and craft, and much more. It's a multinational event, and you can check it out at www.uniteglobal.com or 778-651-8858. Go check it out. It's going to be irie, as they say. We're going to continue with much more music right here on Vancouver Corp Radio 100.5 FM. Uh-huh. This is the man we call.

called Turbulence right here on CFR Row 100.5 FM, Vancouver's Cooperative Radio. You also heard from Kess with the track called Masterpiece, Gentleman with Now Worry, and we kicked off the Hill and Gully Rhythm with a man called Denmar Smith with a track called Bagalai right here on the Extended Mix. I'm the Conscious One, Louis Sutherland, and I'm taking you all the way to 7 a.m. We kicked it off at midnight, and we're going to go right to 7. Don't forget that at 6 a.m. we get right into the Reggae Extended Mix Gospel Hour right here on CFRO 100.5 FM. Hey, lots of picnics taking place. You got to go check out the Clark's Picnic at Hume Park in New Westminster later on today, starting at around noon. Mr. Gemini will be providing the music alongside DJ Daddy Mikey and DJ Devon. So you got to go check that out. Also, you can go to Burnaby Foreshore Park. The Bococa is having their picnic there today. Also, music powered by Mr. Basie Music. So lots of music in the park today, and lots of fun too. So make sure you can choose whichever one you want to go and check out. You can go and check it out. It's going to be good. I'm going to try and make it to both picnics. Yeah, man, I like to have fun, yeah. If I can wake up, though. All right, so we're going to get back into the music. Hey, Buju Banton. Buju Banton has a brand new album out called Too Bad. I'm going to play a couple.

Butcher Banton from the brand new album called Too Too Bad right here on CFR Row 100.5 FM. We're going to take one more track from this album.

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0: 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Turn it up loud, you know say you are the conscious one. 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

Voice of Upton Lindo, the track called Favorite Girl. You also heard from Anthony Malvo with a track called I Can't. And also Sanchez with The Best in Me. You're getting The Best of Me, Vancouver, right here on CFRO 100.5 FM. This is The Extended Mix, and I'm the conscious one, Louis Sutherland. At this time, we want to reach out to all the first responders, the firefighters, the police officers, the doctors, the nurses, the paramedics. We also want to reach out to all the taxi drivers, the Uber drivers, the bus drivers. We want to say, hey, we appreciate what you do. So we're going to continue with much more roots rock reggae music on CFRO 100.5 FM. Well, yeah. 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

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Greetings, this is Marcy Griffiths. 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

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The track is called Vanity. A pleasant good morning to you, Vancouver. Welcome to the extended mix. I'm the conscious one, Louis Sutherland, taking you all the way to 7.

0: 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Man called Sugar Minot. 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

I Believe in Yesterday, voice of Tyrone Taylor, the man who gave you the track called Cotton in the Cottage in the Grill. Tyrone Taylor on the extended mix in CFR Road 100.5 FM. This is Bitty McLean. We are in this love together.

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You heard it right here on the Extended Mix on CFRO 100.5 FM. A pleasant good morning to you, Vancouver. In a rubber dub star.

Yes, I am. Well, you don't know this is Tasha T representing for the big, big, big, big bad Louis Sutherland. You don't know right about now. You're tuning to Vancouver Cooperative Radio 100.5 FM. So keep it locked and don't touch that dial. Yeah.

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is from Bitty McLean. It's called Over the River. Yeah. A little bit of scat for you this morning.

I know there is someone out there and you're feeling down and discouraged. But I want you to listen to the words of this song and let God do something in your life.

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This is indeed the Reggae Gospel Hour right here on CFRO 100.5. And the music this morning from the Gospel Hour is courtesy of Mr. Basie Music. This is Terry Linen. No longer a slave.

mine eyes. Hi, this is Carlene Davis. 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'Cause

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Just a reminder that today we have the Clark's family, annual family and friends picnic. And this one is on today, August 16, 2026, from 1 p.m. At Hume Park in, I guess that's a part of New Westminster, I would think. And come out. Lots of fun. Lots of DJs for you and yours. Lots of food, dominoes, and card games. So come out, have some fun. Some good food will be there for sure. It's a Caribbean thing, you know. So lots of food will be there and lots of good music. So come out and celebrate with the Clark's family. They have been doing this now for many, many, many years, and they are continuing to do it today. So come out and celebrate with the Clark's family.

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Keep it locked. Whoa, whoa!

0: 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That's the name of the track. 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

doing a cover of Goodness of God. You heard it right here on Vancouver Corp Radio 100.5 FM. A few more tracks to go before we say goodbye on the extended mix. This is George Nooks. God is always here. He's there. He's everywhere.

Mokokai's having their annual picnic at Burnaby Fraser Foreshore Park. That's on Burn Road in Burnaby. Go and check it out. Mr. Basie will be providing the music for you and yours. And also the Clark family picnic at Hume Park, same time. So come out, celebrate. You've got choices. Enjoy both if you can, or one if you can. Yeah, I'm going to try and make it to both of those picnics later on today after I get a few hours sleep. And just want to say thank you for tuning in, and hope you had enjoyed the music I presented to you and yours. And hey, please return next Saturday from midnight until 7 a.m. right here on CFRO 100.5 FM. Hey, until then, God bless, and have yourselves a wonderful, wonderful and safe Sunday.

Welcome to Vancouver Co-op Radio, CFR 100.5 FM. My name is Christine Marie, and you are listening to Black Feather. I'm excited to share this week's show with you. It's a show where no one is too big or too small to have their voice heard. Black Feather holds space for people of all walks of life to share their journeys, talents, wisdom, skills, lessons, and much more with respect. We are Vancouver-based, and we are on the ancestral homes of the Musqueam, the Squamish, and the Tsleil-Waututh families of the West Coast Salish Nations. On this note, I want to acknowledge the Indigenous families of North America, including the Métis, Innu, and those of Indigenous descent as the traditional and contemporary keepers of knowledge of the lands, waterways, skies, and traditions, seeded and unseeded. Vancouver has grown and welcomes people from all around the world and all walks of life. It is my honor to welcome each and every one of my esteemed guests. I hope you enjoy Black Feather. This week, I'm excited to introduce you to Julianne Kuchowski, who is the founding director of South Coast Jazz Festival and South

Coast Cultural Society, and she's also releasing an album. Also this week, we're going to have our content and some talent, so let's get this show started, and I'll be right back to introduce you to Julianne.

0: 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This is Christine Marie. You heard Catching Up With Me and Walking After Midnight. These songs are performed by our guest today, Julianne Kuchoki. So before we begin, I'd like to take a moment to introduce you to Julianne, a little bit about her biography. She's the founding director of South Coast Jazz Festival and the South Coast Cultural Society. She is a Canadian jazz singer, songwriter, producer, director, choreographer, educator and arts leader with a multidisciplinary career spanning music, theater, television, film, recording, and festival production. She is a dynamic vocalist and creative producer. And Julianne can sing in five languages. She has performed nationally and internationally with credits including Joseph and the amazing Technicolor Dreamcoat with Donny Osmond, Beauty and the Beast in Japan, Cats in Germany, major festivals, television, film, fashion, trade and corporate productions. Her extensive training includes Sheridan College, Boston Conservatory, Broadway Dance Center, Steps on Broadway, the Edge Performing Arts Center in Los Angeles, and Second City. As a recording artist, Julianne has released multiple albums, including A Good Jazz Collection, Blue Girl Green, Broken Compass, Don't Explain, Composition, and KG. Her music has received radio airplay across Canada, United States, Asia, and Europe, with past recordings charting number one and two nationally and reaching audiences through international distribution. Julianne is also the founder and longtime artistic director / executive producer of South Coast Jazz and South Coast Cultural Society, where she has built one of the Southwestern Ontario's recognized cultural festival platforms, including a TV VOD production currently playing on Stingray DJ Jazz Channel. Through her leadership, the organization has presented acclaimed Canadian and international artists producing. Through her leadership, the organization has presented acclaimed Canadian and international artists producing concerts for David Sanborn, Holly Cole, Julie Black, Leila Bieli, Leona Boyd, Jane Burnett, Lighthouse, and only just to name a few. Julianne has created employment for artists and production professionals, supported tourism and economic development, and expanded access to live music and arts programming, including ASL TV edition for the hearing impaired. Known for combining performance excellence with production experience, community leadership, and artistic vision, Julianne continues to create, record, and present music that connects classic jazz traditions with contemporary audiences and everything in between. So it's a very multi-talented person that we're connecting with, and my conversation with Julianne is a rich sharing, which I'm excited to present to you. So without further ado, here's Julianne Kuchoki. Julianne, thank you so much for taking the time to connect with me.
1: Well, I very much appreciate any kind of mutual love of music that brings people together. And if you're into it after work, and I'm into it after work as well, which never ends right now, then I think that says a lot right there, doesn't it?
0: music is everything. Well, okay, maybe not entirely everything, but I'd say a good 90% of it. I have a profound
1: love. I have to agree. It's got me through so many things. Well, if you think about it, I mean, it's our cartoons, it's our TV shows, it's the movies, it's the wars, it's the making up, the breaking up. It's there for everything, isn't it? It's one of the things, that and nature are two of the things that keep me sane.
0: Right?
1: Heavy on the edge.
0: I really appreciate that. It's so good to connect with people who have that appreciation for music. It's so refreshing. It's just like... We're going to get along just fine. Julianne, again, thank you so much for taking a moment to connect. I'm super excited to meet with you, to learn from you. There's a lot to talk about, but I would like to begin by inviting you to introduce yourself and to share a little bit about yourself and who you are.
1: My name is Julianne Kochocki. I'm the founding director of South Coast Jazz and South Coast Cultural Society, the not-for-profit that presents the event, South Coast Jazz. It's been going for 13 years. We started in two wineries in Norfolk County. It blew up quite quickly. I was going to take a year and a half to plan it. And I remember the person at the winery just saying, no, let's do it. So we put it together, in about 4 months, I think it was. And we had about 600 people going between the two wineries, and we outgrew that immediately. So the following year, we were in an arena, and we sold out the arena a couple of weeks before the actual show as well. We had Holly Cole and a bunch of other people, Heather Bambrick, Cadence, Sing, and I'm trying to remember everybody. Yeah, Oakland Stroke. There were a lot of performers. And then after that, we had David Sanborn. We've been all over the place. We've been on boats, in parks, in museums, wineries, breweries. It's a great economic development story for the local area. And now we've branched out into other surrounding areas in Brantford. During COVID, we turned into a TV show, and I put the whole thing into a TV show because I have a background in dancing first and foremost. When I was younger, that was my thing. That was my jam. And I was a world-class dancer. I was at, the national level and so on, and toured all around doing that. But unfortunately, car accidents ruined that for me. And music, well, I sat with myself, Christine, and I said, what am I doing? I was born to dance. But it was music that moved me in the dancing. So I always sang with dancing. So I thought, I'm going to sing more. And I got into the jazz scene. But going back to that, I ended up getting into the jazz festivals after making my own CDs. So I got into the scene. I found lots of people, had a whole network going on. And from there, we branched out into different cities. As I mentioned, we've had David Sanborn came. That was a real thrill, having the U.S. international guests. We've had Julie Black and Lila Bialy and Lighthouse, Powder Blues Band. There's been a lot of super, Jane Bennett and Makeke. There's been literally hundreds and hundreds of musicians at this point that have come through. We have an Indigenous stage. We have youth programs. And now we're circling back with the 13th anniversary. It's a great place to have the 13th annual in Port Dover because it's quite famous here for Friday the 13th. So to have the 13th annual back in Port Dover, it's a smaller venue. It holds about 500 people. But we make it very cute, with production and lighting and so on. And we're bringing it back to Port Dover for the main event this year. And I, for the first time, I'm actually in the show with my own set because I have a new album coming out. And up until now, I'd sing a song here and there, but I never put myself in it with a set. It's a lot to be in front and behind the scenes. So, I've kind of avoided it except for a song here and there, the day of if I feel like it. And I know a lot of the musicians. I have my 10,000 hours in, so it's fun to do that sometimes. This is a whole different program because I am covering one of the serious game-changing jazz legend, Gene DeNovi, and I got together pre-COVID and we started working on an album back in 2016 at the Port Dover Arena. It was 40 degrees Celsius. David Sanborn was here. Everyone was sliding off their instruments. And actually, Gene DeNovi played there with Neil Swainson and I. And Gene DeNovi had given me a couple of songs to sing. And I was just like, what? Same thing, running an event in an arena and then getting up, I remember trying to get ready backstage and it's just the clothes are sticking, and you're talking for 16, 18 hours a day, and then you have to go up there and sing this beautiful love song, But it worked, and he invited me to sing 8 more songs, and it's been 7.5 years in the making. Well, actually, yeah, maybe even more. Since we've started this project, he sent me by snail mail handwritten, beautifully handwritten charts in pencil. One of those charts was co-written with Peggy Lee. I guess it wasn't meant to be until now, because here we are and I feel ready. And I wasn't ready up until now to sing this gorgeous, beautiful, happy music. And I'm at a good place in my life right now where this spoke to me. Jean is 98 years old. So, you know, it's time. It's time to get this music out. And the album is completed. Jean's heard it. He loves it. I guess that's the opening, you know, 13 years and here we are. And it's one surprise after another. I never would have thought that I would be behind the scenes in something like this. First of all, if you would have said 30 years ago, hey, you're going to do this, I'd be like, oh, what? Because prior to that, you know, I looked in the newspaper before the internet and saw the word audition went, and then my life went wherever I got the job, which thankfully I was able to get the jobs over and over, you know. Now it's a totally different story. Now the talent is coming in, and that's one of my favorite things is finding talent. And I think I'm pretty good at it. And we've totally kickstarted some careers, and I'm super proud of that.
0: Thank you for sharing that. I really appreciate quite a few things about what you shared. That's a lot of accomplishment, and it's quite a powerful journey. There's so much diversity as well. I value what you share, and a few things I'd like to touch upon. I would like for you to indulge me a little bit and share a little bit about the Indigenous portion of it. I'd like to hear more about that, if you don't mind.
1: Yes. Being in Port Dover, especially, we are neighbors to Hagersville and Six Nations. And we partnered with them a few years back when we were trying to do the Canada 150. And unfortunately, that grant didn't happen because of a lot of other reasons that I won't get into, not anything to do with our association or theirs. However, we didn't end up working together at that point, but it started the conversation. And that was early on in the festival, because given that I'm from Brantford and the history there, I mean, even just the name Brantford, Chief Joseph Brant, that the history of the two places that we're working with, Six Nations right beside us as our neighbor, and the land that we're on too, not to mention, and Brantford, I just felt it was a really good connection, an honest connection, and a valuable connection to make. And it's been a wonderful journey with that part, that department of the festival. And we've had different groups coming. This year we are celebrating Jay King Green. I remember when I was investigating who to choose for this year and looking at the submissions, she's rocketed since we chose her. Well, usually it's a year in advance, right? So a year in advance, we're planning the next one. You know, in September is when you plan, like literally a few weeks after it ends, it all starts again. And she was recommended. And since then, she's become a counselor in Six Nations. She's also been on the Juno Awards and just rocketed. And so I'm actually very much looking forward to meeting her. I haven't actually met her yet. She's opening the main event, the main stage at Port Dover Community Center. In the past, we've had other groups come in and be a part of the show as well. That, along with the youth program, has been quite successful. And it's been a part of the festival since, trying to think of when we, in the youth program, we started the first year. I was judging Brantford Has Talent, and I found this 12-year-old girl called Avery Raquel, who's now rocketed into a career. And I feel like I discovered her. I told her when she wins her Grammys, she needs to credit me. Jordan Goodridge, another one. When all of this happened, I digress just a little bit. When I was a dancer and cruising around the world and dancing, I didn't have any desire to teach. And, I came of the princess mindset, embarrassingly enough, to even admit at this point in time. But I mean, knowing is half the battle. But I didn't want to teach. I didn't get it. And I was a doer. After the car accidents and not being able to do my own craft, even remotely at the same level at all, I couldn't jump, I couldn't run, and I had to come to grips with that. So I started teaching. So it's been a real gift to be able to do that, you know, acting, singing, dancing, on camera, all of it. And to see these young kids, my favorite age is 6 to 9, just grow up and thrive. And you can see them at age 6 and who they are. And then when you watch that happen and you're like, I knew it, you know, I knew this person was going to be amazing just from 2 or 3 classes in, you know, when you see them as a youngster. And I remember being the same way. I just knew, you know, I remember sitting around in kindergarten and having Mrs. Garrett, because I remember my teacher's name, go, you know, what does everyone want to be when they grow up? I was like, I want to be a star on the Donnie Marie Osmond show. And they were like a star, you know, draw a big straw or star beside the name. It's like, not that kind of star, the kind of star in the Donnie and Marie Osmond show. I was glued to all of that stuff. So to have that kind of impact with teaching the kids and then having it come back, like, you know, just, it's so rewarding. And who knew, you know, another one of those moments where all of it has come back and just enriched your life in ways that you never thought were going to happen. As soon as you realize that you should just give up a little bit of control, in my case, a lot of control, because I was a bit of a control freak in the beginning of all of this. And now I just put on my seatbelt and go for the ride wherever it takes me and try to stay as calm as possible, which is not that easy for me, but I've certainly learned, and I think I've got a lot better than when we first began all of this. The skills, the life skills that I've learned from this entire experience, including all of the admin, has been very useful. And across the board, the artistics, you know, part of it and all of it, putting it together. And one has to do that nowadays anyway. The do-it-yourself is definitely the model that artists of all types have to embrace, whether you like it or not.
2: I absolutely love your resilience, and I also love your curiosity and your sense of the adventure of going in a whole different direction. I've worked with children for a number of years in the school, and they're fun, they're inspiring, and they have a lot of energy. It's true that we can see their personalities at a young age. We can see who they are, and it's really, really fun to engage with them and to see what's going to come out. And I like the way you say, well, I was controlling at first, and I was like, oh, me too. and when you said tighten the seatbelt, I go, yeah, that's pretty much it. We don't really control that ride.
1: Yes, it's like, you know, we're steering the ship, but Mother Nature, the wind's going to blow and the waves are going to hit and you're going to get wet. So yeah. Hopefully you have a life jacket or you can swim or you like the water. And you're swimming with sharks too, I have to say. I can't believe how cutthroat the music festival business is. Just going to say, I'm putting it out there. I had to learn how to deal with that and kind of take a lot that came with that in a positive way. I've learned to twist it into and receive the information that I get from around me as just complimentary, because, you know, if somebody's copying what you're doing or stealing what you're doing, or, you know, it's all happened. You just get to the point where, you know, I have ideas. I never stop running out of them. That is one thing about me that it's fine, because I'm moving on to the next thing. I've already moved on to the next thing by the time that sort of thing happens. I just want to go back to mention one of the Indigenous groups that we worked with, because you had mentioned that. And I wanted to touch on Aaron Bell, who we lost. And we also lost Michael Batterway. And within days of each other, this was during COVID time. And we turned the entire festival into a TV show. And I had the White Pine dancers, who are now the White Pine Connection, and Aaron Bell, who I made a TV show. I made a little tribute TV show to him. So I might even share that with you, because it's just something, his performances on the boat and also at Sanderson Center that we had before he suddenly passed away. We finally got the funding, because it started with him. And I knew him since grade 3. And then we reconnected, because, you know, I was like, are you the same Aaron Bell that, you know, this is sitting in front of me in, you know, French class? And indeed it was, right? So we reconnected, and it was such a wonderful connection. And that's how it all began, because I was like, you know what? I've heard that Aaron is doing this at an association in Brantford. And so I wanted to hire him. And that's how it all started. So we worked for a couple of years to be able to get funding. And then when the funding really came in for his group, unfortunately, you know, he had passed away suddenly. So we had the entire group come full regalia at the Sanderson Center, and it was absolutely gorgeous, and we captured it, and we have excellent coverage. So I put that together in a video celebration of life for Aaron Bell. So I wouldn't mind sharing that again with you, actually, now since you brought that up, because he was sort of my inspiration, because I learned what he was doing. And I thought, you know what, I should get him in here. He's a storyteller. He plays the flute, the drums, and it was just absolutely gold, you know, the icing on the cake for all of the festivals that he was able to participate in. And even after his death, his group carried on. And now we're branching out with even more people of all different kinds and abilities. We have an ASL performance that we have on TV, video on demand. So we've got actually three different TV shows that are accessible for the hearing impaired. And it's full on. You know, I didn't even realize that you can feel the music when you can't hear it. And it's a thing. And to see and learn about the performers who have helped us in Gayatri Prasad is one of the ones who come to mind. It's just brilliant. You know, just a whole other element of alive and something to bring to the table. And I'm really proud of all of that. It brings a whole new element to the festival, having accessible programming. You know, all of our venues are 100% accessible. And then to be able to bring music to the hearing impaired, I mean, that was, that evolved, and I'm super proud of it.
2: You have tremendous energy, like everything that you're putting together, that you're working on. And I'm already visualizing all the work behind the scene involved. And that is so much greater than what you're saying. It's unbelievable. Like, wow, you've got the youth program, you've integrated the indigenous culture, you've got all these planning. I'm curious to ask you, when it comes time to look for talent, how do you go about it? Because there's a lot of talent. And sometimes I know it might be a little challenging in just picking a small number. And how do you go out there? Where do you find them?
1: Yes, it's like almost all of the arts situation here in Canada, at least. You know, there's so much talent and not as much funding to support the talent. And I think it's quite a critical department, you know, exercise, music, culture, arts, nature. These are things that are going to help us with our math, with our science, with our and just being able to have that balance in life that keeps you going. And it's always a challenge. It's very difficult to turn people away and, you know, not be able to hire everyone. As for finding the talent, like I said, you just never know when it's going to happen. Sometimes I'll see, you know, I tried to get this one kid drummer once. The kid went viral and he was like, he couldn't even sit on the stool because he was too big and he was just drumming away. He was standing playing the drums. I wasn't able to get him. But it could be anything from that, a viral video to, like I said, I discovered, I feel like I can say that I discovered Avery Raquel at Brantford Has Talent when she was 12. Now she's in her 20s and, you know, has a couple of masters after going away to Spain. Or I'll be watching a show and be completely inspired and try to fit them in somehow. And then, of course, there are the submissions where people will submit, and also other people, musicians. Someone gets... Not very often in the jazz world, it's a very respectful situation where when you're booked, you're booked. And that I completely appreciate. It's kind of strange when someone will book and then not be able to do it. Usually when that happens, almost always, it's because, you know, that we're working with super high-end musicians and they'll get a tour with a big famous person that's going to take them away for weeks on end or months on end, and they can't do one show and give up that entire tour. That's the caliber, luckily enough, we're dealing with, you know, Grammy, Juno, Order of Canada, super talented people that we're so blessed to have in the festival. So when somebody knows somebody, that when something like that happens, a referral is sometimes made, and then we can learn about more artists that way as well. So there's a variety of different ways.
2: I don't know if you have the same reaction as I do. I do a lot of looking around too, because I like to have some new talents, especially emerging people or new releases. So I spend a lot of time on social media, and it kind of builds up that instant feed where all of a sudden I'm having all these musicians. And once in a while, I'm going to just hear something that absolutely makes me happy. And I'm just so excited. I get so thrilled to discover new talents and to be able to share them on the radio. And it's amazing how much talent there is. I'm just astounded. It's like every week there's new people I've never seen, never heard of. They show up on my feed. Or last weekend, actually, I went to see this young lady. I watched her grow up. She's an opera singer. She performed and she introduced one of her friends. And I was like, well, lo and behold, there's another talent. I said, really? And it's just a complete different style. She is more along the Billie Eilish style. So these two ladies.
1: Billie Eilish opera? Or you mean like the opera singer?
2: No, well, this young lady, Chiava, is the opera singer. And she introduced her friend who sounds like Billie Eilish. So in the evening, we had a variety of styles of songs and sounds. And I was like, oh my gosh, there's two talents and this young lady just popped into my view. And so I introduced myself, gave her my business card, introduced my radio show. And I told her, I said, please, whatever happens, no matter what people tell you, I said, you keep singing. And she goes, oh, that's very sweet of you. I said, darling, I said, I'm not sweet or nice. I'm just honest. Right. I said, I've been producing a show for 8 years and I can hear talent. And that's why I'm telling you, please listen to me carefully. No matter what people say, I said, you keep singing.
1: Yes.
2: And I came home and I found one of her clips and I'm like, yeah, she's gone. Yeah. I still get really excited after all these years of discovering talents. What's Absolutely. Your reaction when you come across those golden gems?
1: I'm quite honest and a little out of the box. Often when I get submissions, I'll just be like, oh, this is amazing. Or I'm freaking out at how great this is. Or wow. I don't even try to stay in the box when I'm excited. I just let them know how I'm feeling, because it's really important to let them know that I've noticed them, because chances are I can't hire them all anyhow. So it's good to let them know that they're seen and that they're, you know, if funding changes, then they're worthy, you know, and that they've been seen and heard. I don't hold back. I'm not tight on, you know, oh, thank you for your submission. You know, it's not like that at all. If I'm excited, they know it. And even if I'm not excited, I'm polite about it, because, you know, most of the submissions are, you know, I'm grateful for all of them, period.
2: Absolutely. And honestly, I'm so pleased to hear such positive feedback, like in the gratitude and the joy. And then some people, they're very shy and you can just see that little smile. It makes me glad. And I agree with you. A lot of people really appreciate to have been noticed and to be heard. And in some cases, I take the time to give them a little feedback if they need it and just say, keep going, just keep going, you know. And it's an interesting space to hold, to be able to choose a talent and to present them to the public, especially emerging people, because it's also an opportunity to share some experience and to talk with them and give them that boost and give them that support and just give them some advice as well. So for all the people out there who are listening to our conversation, what advice would you share with them?
1: I remember specifically, there's quite a few comments going through my head right now of former students that have made it, if you will. I have honestly, like probably almost like 100% success rate of the students that I've worked with that have gone on and done things. And that is just a gift in itself. But I was always sort of a serious teacher, in the sense of, you know, I wasn't about, let's skip along here, everybody, you know, and there's nothing wrong with that. Do not get me wrong. I taught more practical, and this is the way it is in the real world. If you're serious about it, here's the set of tools that you need for it. You know, if you're going to clown around and be disrespectful in class or whatever, you're not lasting very long in my class, probably. You know, I am not one of those types of teachers. So I would just say, you know, the world is different now, definitely, than when I was doing that. You know, I'm going to probably take some slack for this, but we're being honest. Like, I'm not one of these people that everyone deserves a medal. I'm just not. And you have to be having a very hard shell in this business. And you have to have a nice soft inside, but you need to be able to protect yourself. And my advice is, unless you're 100% sure that this is what you want to do, then maybe have a backup plan, because it's a hard business and you need to know, because there is, you know, a lot of rejection everywhere you go. I don't care if you're an actor, a singer, a dancer, a model, whatever you're doing in the arts, in any, you know, even if you're behind the scenes trying to get something going and funding, and the way that the world is right now, it's just getting a little bit more difficult. We have AI, you know, taking over jobs and music and so on, and that obstacle that's happening. So it's, you know, there's room, but I say choose something else if it's not in your heart and soul of this is what you want to do, because it is difficult, but always, always don't give up that flame. If that flame is who you are inside and it's burning and your little voice is telling you that that's what you're supposed to do, then follow it. Life is way, way too short to not live your dream and your honest truth.
2: Thank you. So I just want to take the opportunity. You mentioned that you're working on an album. So is there anything that you can share with us? if it's not too early, about your album.
1: I am thrilled about this. It's such an honor and a privilege to have a jazz legend, Gene DeNovi, ask me to sing his music. And it's a thrill. There's music that, you know, the people that he's worked with, the people that have covered some of these tunes are Nancy Wilson and Peggy Lee and Carmen McRae, you know, no pressure. No pressure. Can you sing these? I'd love to hear you sing these. There's a little handwritten note on the back of the CD because he sent me, as I mentioned to you prior, that he sent me a handwritten note. I'd love to hear you sing these as well. And they're all handwritten charts. There are a few. Gary Michael Dult is one of them. I believe he has an Order of Canada. He's a writer. I had to track down the rights, obviously, to all of this music. And you're in for a bit of a surprise, I think, because I almost called it a new set of standards because there's beautiful music in here that obviously has been going since, you know, the 40s and 50s. And Gene was discovered by Dizzy Gillespie and was playing in the band with him in New York City when I think he was like 16 years old. He used to be Lena Horne's piano player. And one of the first people he ever worked with was Peggy Lee. So, I mean, he was right in the thick of it with all of them. He is the legend that we call jazz. He's a living legend. He just turned 98, and I think it was May. And these songs that are on this album are so entirely relevant still. I think more than ever, this is the best time for this music. We need more love. We need more happiness. We need more joy and some simplicity. You know, when I first heard some of these songs 7 years ago, I was in a different place. When I revisited them, I had forgotten how many he gave to me. He'd forgotten how many he gave to me. I was like, we have a whole album here. And it's such a joy to bring them all to life because some of them have never been done before. I mean, tackling a Peggy Lee tune that's never been done before, that, you know, like I said, no pressure. It's just like, oh dear, you know, I'm the first one to do this. That's an extreme honor. And I don't take it lightly at all. I feel incredibly blessed. I'm just so relieved and grateful that Gene loves the album. So I think that we're in for a treat. I think that the world needs this music right now. And there's never been a better time to just take a step back and bring more love and joy and basic relations back. Not so quick, not so fast. And you're going to find that on this album. There's the Peggy Lee tune is called But Only For You. It's really cute. And the lyrics are just, you know, superb. And I would expect nothing less from Peggy Lee. And Gene's music is timeless, literally. It's, like I said, it's still relevant today and it will be for 100 years from now.
2: When is the album due to be released?
1: The album release date on all platforms is August 13th. We are doing a live show August 15th at the Port Dover Community Center because the festival was already going and, it's a smaller venue than what we may have done initially. But we are going to present the music there. And we have another show that I can mention. We're going to be doing a Toronto show that hopefully Gene will be able to attend November 15th at Hughes Room. And what ended up transpiring, I have to tell you, you know, you asked me earlier, how do you find the people? We were written up in the Wall Street Journal as one of the best, one of the top international festivals to watch during COVID. I didn't even open the email because I thought it was spam. And then I'm laying in bed thinking, wait a second, there was something in that subject that was quite like specific to the festival. Maybe I'll go back and just put the cursor over top and make sure. It ended up being, you know, legitimate. And we were on this list, the only Canadian festival on the list internationally across the world. And the writer had listened and understood that what we were doing, we made a TV show. So during COVID, I rented the Sanderson Center in Brantford, which is a gorgeous old theater that holds like 1,100 people. And there's lots of room to socially distance to create this TV show. So we did that. And then we ended up really getting some wonderful attention with that. I produced a TV show. That's something else that sort of transpired out of all of this. And we did the whole thing. You know, I get tired, honestly, of watching people in their basement on their untuned piano after, you know, 4 seconds. It's, you know, what's happening, you know, during COVID when everyone was online. And so I just decided to quickly take it up a notch. Everyone was off work. So all of my film and television friends, it's like, what are you doing? Nothing. Want to shoot a TV show? Sure. So we ended up doing that. And now we're on Stingray, the Jazz Channel. And it's a 5-year deal, and we can sell that show over and over again. And we have other shows that we can put together. I still have a lot of footage. We're looking for sponsors to put all of those together. The live show takes up most of the energy and time right now. We have a very small team, and we're all mighty and small, doing a lot of things. So we do what we can do. But that was another element that was introduced, the television show. And I just wanted to mention, after the write-up in the Wall Street Journal, the writer was speaking with me, and she told me she also wrote for the New York Times. And I was like, oh, really? And she just mentioned she did music. And I was like, okay. You know, she didn't really say too much. She was pretty shy about it. And so we started talking a little bit more, and it's like, what's going on here? So I started talking with her even more. We bonded. I listened to literally one bar of her music, and my heart dropped into my stomach. And I was like, I'll never forget it. I was laying in my bed and it was dark, and I just put it on and I listened. It's Raga Jazz. Her name is Charu Suri. She was up for 3 Grammy nominations. She's a classical pianist who's crossing over Indian ragas into jazz. And that is who I wanted to work with her. So I brought her in actually for this project initially to start the project. She was only available one weekend. I hadn't looked at Jean Genovese's music in so long. And she had one weekend that was available. So we brought her in and we started the project with her. And then it took another whole shape. And then we went to different studios, and we ended up bringing in a lot of, like a group of different piano players to honor Jean. Jean's on the album as well. He's playing in Once I Met a Day, which is track number 3. And boy, do I have a surprise for you, which is track number 10. And Charu and I wrote a tune just to celebrate Jean and this gorgeous, beautiful music. So it's called Waltz of the Heart. Charu wrote the music and I wrote the lyrics literally while we were doing this, while she was down here for like 2 days. And we have other brilliant players. I would like to talk about the players a little bit. We have Jean Genovese, of course, Adrian Faruja, Brian Dickinson, Nancy Walker, Ewan Farcombe. Those are all the people that are helping out, and Charu Suri on the piano along with Jean Genovese. Vocals, it's me. When it comes to drums, we have Mark Kelso on the guitar, Rob Pilch on violin, double Grammy winner at this point. He just won another Grammy, Drew Dereka, and of course, Neil Swainson on the bass, which was Gene's request because he's played a lot with Neil in the past. It's the creme de la creme. It doesn't get better.
2: Super. Thank you. I want to thank you so, so much, Julian, for tuning in. I want to congratulate you. I wish you continued growing success and all the best on the festival and also your album that's going to be released on August 13th.
1: Thank you. Kachaki sings Genovese, but only for you. Thank you.

0: 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This is Christine Marie. The songs you heard are If I Move You, followed by Hit Me With a Hot Note, and they are performed by today's guest, Julianne Kuchowski. Julianne is the founding director of South Coast Jazz Festival and South Coast Cultural Society, and she's a Canadian jazz singer, songwriter, producer, director, choreographer, educator, and arts leader with a multidisciplinary career spanning music, theater, television, film recording, and festival production. She is a dynamic vocalist and a creative producer. Julianne can sing in 5 languages. She has performed nationally and internationally with credits including Joseph and the Amazing Technicolor Dreamcoat with Donny Osmond, Beauty and the Beast in Japan, Cats in Germany, major festivals, television, film, fashion, trade, and corporate productions. She has extensive training, including the Sheridan College, Boston Conservatory, Broadway Dance Center, Steps on Broadway, the Edge Performing Arts Center in Los Angeles, and Second City. Julianne has released multiple albums, and she has an album that's coming out this week. And if you are in Ontario, if you're close to Port Dover in Ontario or heading out, there's going to be the festival that's going to be happening during the weekend. So her album is being released August 13th. The festival is the 14th, 15th, and 16th Jazz Festival. Quite a healthy lineup of amazing Canadian talents. She will be performing, of course, and there's a lot of amazing moments. I look forward to reconnect with Julianne in the near future. So we're going to be moving forward. We're going to be going to have a quick look at self-care. We have the 4 aspects of our being. We have our bodies, we have our mind, we have our hearts, our emotions, and we have the spirit, which is the place of calm and rest. We always begin first with food.
1: What's for dinner?
0: Okay, so this week I am choosing some salmon. So the recipe is beetroot cured salmon. And first, we're going to be looking at the health benefits and the nutritional value of the salmon. So for the nutritional value, we've got calcium, chromium, copper, iron, magnesium, manganese. We have molybdenum, phosphorus, potassium, selenium, zinc. We also have choline, omega-3, omega-6, vitamin K. We have vitamin E, D, C, B12. B9, B7, B6, B5. We also have niacin, riboflavin, thiamine, and vitamin A. Now for the health benefits. Well, the salmon can promote the health of the heart. It can improve the function of your brain. It can help boost your mood. It supports healthy skin. It strengthens the bones. It can enhance the health of your eyes. It can help in weight management. It can help promote muscle growth. It can help regulate thyroid function. It can help lower triglyceride levels. It can help reduce inflammation. It can help improve your immune system. It supports healthy pregnancy. It can enhance cognitive development in children. It can promote healthy hair, regulates blood sugar. It improves the quality of your sleep.

1 tablespoon crushed juniper berries, and 1 teaspoon freshly cracked black pepper. It's interesting to see the juniper berries because they have been traditionally used with venison, so I'm glad to see this in here. For the recipe, you will combine the salt, sugar, grated beetroots, dill, crushed juniper berries, and black pepper in a large bowl until evenly mixed. Then you will spread 1/3 of the curing mixture into a shallow tray. Place the salmon on top, then completely cover it with the remaining cure, making sure every part of the fish is evenly coated. Then wrap tightly with cling film or cover the tray and refrigerate it for 18 hours. During this time, the cure will draw out moisture while the beetroot gives the salmon its deep ruby red color. Remove the salmon from the cure and rinse thoroughly under cold water to remove any remaining beetroot and seasoning. Pat completely dry with paper towels. The salmon is now ready to slice thinly and serve. Store wrapped in the refrigerator for up to 4 days. And for the cleanest slices, chill well before cutting with a long, sharp knife. And voila, bon appétit. So the next aspect that we're going to be looking at, it's our headspace, and we do that just by exploring some wisdom. Okay, some words of wisdom. Yeah, the headspace, it's basically, you know, where we take our directions from. So a lot of life experiences, genetics, we even have memories passed down through our bloodlines. There's environmental memories, there's a lot of different opportunities for our headspace to wire our thought process. We can also change those as well. It takes a bit of work. However, it's all part of growing up, letting go, reconsidering, reshaping, redirecting. Or if we're doing really well and everything's holding up and we don't need to do anything, then great. We need a discipline to maintain the course. So I'd just like to run some words of wisdom just as an opportunity just to do a check-in. So I'm going to carry on with those sentences this week. I have 4 of you. Both fear and faith ask you to believe in something you can't see, but that you choose. And the next one, maybe forever was a word meant for memories, not people. I like that one. The next one, at the end of the day, it's a simple question. Do you like who you are when you're with them? That's a fine way to evaluate yourself indeed. And the last one for this week. The meaning of life is to give life meaning. So we're going to follow in the vein of wisdom, but we're going to do it more in a story form. And I love exploring our stories, lores, myths, legends, etc.

0: Who doesn't love a good story? I mean, especially in today's era, with all the technology between the clips, the YouTubes, the TikToks, the social media, the songs, and of course we've got our movies and so forth, performances, plays, it's an endless list of storytelling. Storytelling is a foundation of passing on information, knowledge, experience, wisdom, stories of origins, stories of changes of times, scary stuff. It's an endless list, and for that, I'm always very grateful. So every week, I like to go on a hunt and pick something for you, and this is what I got for you this week.
1: Episode 1, The Legend of La Diablesse, St. Lucia Greetings, Young Adventurers. I am Uncle Ahmun Ra, your guide through the mystical tales of the Caribbean. Today, we set sail to the enchanting island of St. Lucia, a land of stunning beauty and rich cultural heritage. But beware, for today, we delve into the eerie legend of La Diablesse. Gather round and let the story unfold, beautiful souls. Once upon a time, in the heart of St. Lucia, where the emerald forests whisper secrets to the moonlit skies,

0: there lived a creature of both beauty and dread. She was known as La Diablesse, a name that sent shivers down the spines of those who dared to speak it. La Diablesse was no ordinary woman. By day, she was unseen. But as the sun dipped below the horizon, she emerged, cloaked in a flowing white gown that shimmered like the stars. Her face was a vision of beauty, enchanting and irresistible. But beneath her dress, she hid a dark secret. Cloven hooves that revealed her true, sinister nature. Many a man, entranced by her ethereal beauty, would follow her deep into the forest, their hearts pounding with desire and curiosity. La Diablesse would lead them through winding paths, deeper and deeper into the shadows, until they were hopelessly lost. Some say her victims were never seen again, swallowed by the forest's embrace. Others returned, but they were forever changed, their eyes haunted by the terror they had witnessed. But La Diablesse is more than just a ghost story whispered around campfires. She is a symbol in St. Lucian culture, a reminder to be wary of the dangers that lurk beneath a beautiful facade. Her tale teaches us to be observant of people's energy and to build trust before sharing our hearts. Not everyone who smiles at you can be trusted to sit at your table. Her legend lives on in the songs, dances, and stories passed down through generations. Even today, La Diablesse inspires artists and storytellers, her haunting beauty and dark warning echoing through time. Remember, dear adventurers, not everything that glitters is gold, and sometimes the sweetest fruit can hide the sharpest thorns. Thank you for joining us on this journey through the little tales of wisdom rooted within St. Lucia. Until next time, precious ones, let the stories of the islands fill your dreams with wonder and caution. Ashe to all.
1: 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This is Christine Marie. The legend you heard is La Diablesse of St. Lucia, and it is shared by Tales of the Caribbean. So we're going to be moving on. The next aspect of ourselves that we're going to be looking at is the space of spirit, the space of calm, rest, introspection, and inspiration.

The space of spirit. Well, it's a very simple space in some ways, because some people think, oh, it's complicated, it's religious, it's spiritual, it's meditation, it's a number of things. But in fact, the space of spirit is just finding a space where you can just breathe, let go, a space where you can dream, and maybe just find some quiet, some silence, and just something to just push everything away, a beautiful space. Sometimes it's a little bit busy, so sometimes we can do that with a memory. We can do that with a siesta. We can do that with some music in the car, a coffee, a walk. There's many, many ways, simple ways, in order for us to just find that beautiful space and shift our focus, shift our energy with. This space of spirit is where we often find clarity, ideas, inspiration. Often solutions come up when we have a lot of challenges facing us, and also life experience that comes and revisit us. So there's a lot of information that we carry that's often bogged down. And a space of spirit gives us the opportunity to find that, or to even have some new ideas and new thoughts come and find us. One of the simple ways is always to listen to some beautiful music or a beautiful song.

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This is Christine Marie. You heard The Spirit of the Ancestors, and it is shared by Soft Grain Music. And this was our dedication for the message of peace, which is about the spirit and the calm and relaxation, inspiration, and so much more. So the last segment of self-care, we are going to be looking at our heart, which is our emotions, and it is the energy

Okay, so the emotions, well, that's the source of energy, whether you're in upright position or that you're tipping all the way into contrary position, either which way, the emotions are a source of energy. The energy is a manifestation. The headspace is often the direction, like the rudder in a boat. The place of spirit is usually the space of inspiration, rest, clarity, and our body's the vessel. So our emotions are very important. Like all things, everything is meant to find its balance sooner or later. And acknowledging our emotions is really important. We do need to give them the opportunity to exist. However, they do need to be transformed. They do need to transmute. So staying stuck in the same emotion for a long time will have very nefarious consequences. So we're going to have a look at some words of inspiration, randomly chosen, and see if there's anything that might be inspiring. Okay, I like this one. My therapist asked me why I kept trying to kill the version of myself that survived. And I said, because that person is bitter, angry, and trusts no one. She said, you're trying to evict the only person who stood by you while your world was set on fire. That person was never toxic. That person was a soldier who stood tall during the toughest battles. Stop punishing that person for the scars that this person has for saving your life. Okay, the next one. You are allowed to move through phases without explaining why you no longer shine in the same way. Also, you do not need to search for power outside yourself. The same force that moves tides and roots already lives within you. And the last one for you this week, you will be free when you realize the cage is made of thoughts. Okay, so now to have a little bit of fun, I want to do something I've not done in a long time. I have been going out a little bit and I have some feedback for you.

0: Yes, I've gone out. I know, it's almost shocking. I am starting to spend a little bit more time socially. I am feeling a little bit stronger physically. For those of you who have been following me, the recovery is somewhat of an improvement. However, I remain with lifelong injuries. So unfortunately, sometimes I just spend a lot of time at home. But I did go out this week and I had the opportunity to go and see David Raven perform at the Admiral Pub on Hastings in Burnaby. And it was wonderful. It was good music, good time. I enjoyed my food as well. And his daughter came on to sing with him. So it was a very special evening. And I also got to see some old friends. So it's been a while. It was really nice. And also, on Saturday, I went to Kids Park. And there I ran into another friend I've not seen for some time. So there was Dawn Alder, Mary Garnett Edwards, and Steve Horvath. They performed. It was fantastic. And I discovered some new talents. I'm actually amazed how much talents are in Vancouver. So, of course, these are locals. They're performing. And they are going to continue having other performances over the next few weeks. And that's at Kids Park. So while we're having a bit of fun, there's also something else I want to share with you. As you know, I've been traveling on the bus, which means I'm discovering some poetry. Okay, poetry. Yes, there's also a lot of talents, and on the transit, I get to read a lot of the signs, and I like preferably the poems as opposed to advertisements. I find it exhausting to be bombarded with advertisements, social media, TV, bus, driving. It's just in our face constantly. There should be some moderation for this. It's my opinion. But I do have a poem, and it is by Revive Your Roar. And it says, "Don't miss me. I'm not gone. I just became everything we loved. Sunsets, fireflies, starlight, the trees, every beautiful thing that still makes you stop. Where did I go in the end? Everywhere." Okay, well, we're slowly getting close to the end of the show, so it's time to check in what's happening these days, and we are going to start with the quirky side of things. So today on Monday, ooh, I love it. It's lazy day. I will definitely take that. And on Tuesday, we have play in a sand day. I'd say that's pretty good too. On the heel of a lazy day, why not? On Wednesday, National Vinyl Record Day. Oh, that is so sweet. On Thursday, Left-Handers Day. Why not? On Friday, National Creamsicle Day. Okay, book me in. On Saturday, Relaxation Day. Boy, I'm liking this week. Oh, and closing on Sunday with National Roller Coaster Day. Definitely loving that week. So now we're going to have a look at what's going around in Vancouver. There's a lot going on, but I'm just going to share a handful of stuff with you.
1: What's that?

Okay, some of the events happening around Vancouver. We have on August 13 at the BC Place Stadium, we have AC/DC. On August 14th, License to Dance at the Eagles Club. That's 170 West 3rd Street in North Vancouver. On August 23rd, Engin de Poitrine in Vancouver. That's the Pearl on Granville. We also have Day of the Dog Vancouver performing on Mainland Street in Vancouver. August 29th, Public Disco Block Party. That's downtown. That looks like a lot of fun. And for the young generations, why not? Okay, at Cades Park, we have on Saturdays from 4 to 7 p.m. On August 15th, Mal Kay, Noreen Brown, Matt Kennedy, Mother Knight, Jill Newman, Evie from Earth, Lady Stardust, Vanessa and Alex, and Mike Jackson. We also have something on August 22nd and 29th. I'll share more as we get close to it. We have the ongoing event, Every River Has a Mouth, at the Bill Reid Gallery Museum. And I think it's all I'm going to share for the time being. With that, I will be closing with Elsewhere, performed by Suno, followed by Hematlebi by Ale. And I'll be closing with Sweet Dreams at Martin Trevi Hadara. It's a beautiful mix. I want to thank you so much for tuning in. My name is Christine Marie. 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With that, I would like to wish you courage, clarity, comfort, rest, serenity, growth, determination, wisdom, inspiration, health, and wealth. I wish you friendship. I wish you opportunity, peace, and healing. I wish you connections and that all new directions coming to you are presented to you in a gentle way. Until we meet again, may the next step before you be the one that you need with an open heart and an open mind. All my relations.

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he'd place an order from the back of a comic book he'd read when he should have been in school. He had a project due in his socio-anthro-eco-geo-bio and creationism course that he should have been working on instead of playing games with his gang of omnipotent pals.

that were stars that could glow in the dark. And he worked as a species on the brink of intelligence. Grew, found fire, built bombs, and exploded them. He cried when he learned the killing was so often interspersed with the praise.

girls that they try to get along. So the kid took the earth to his teacher, who looked and saw good work and the room for improvement. Not a bad first try, B+, and excitement for many more creations still to come.

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0: I have to tell you something from the start. If you came here to see spandex and fucking eye makeup and all that shit, and the words rock and roll baby in every fucking song, this ain't the fucking band. We came here to bash some fucking heads for 50 minutes. Are you fucking with us?
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used to do. Kick a can and walk down past the churchyard, looking for a place to go get high. Wear long sleeves to cover up the track marks.

Welcome back. It's time for K-pop Top 4. Today's first song is TWS Countdown, a chill but powerful anthem about needing someone when life gets overwhelming. 부드럽지만 단단한 감성, 요즘 감정에 딱 어울리는 노래지요. 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

Vancouver Cooperative Radio CFRO 100.5. This is All Over the Map. I'm Gary Jarvis, and I'm here every second Sunday, every alternate Sunday, every other Sunday. And when I'm not here, Alan Jensen is here. And thanks, Alan, again, for allowing me this opportunity to be on the airwaves. Always appreciate it. We started out with Aruj Aftab and a song called Autumn Leaves. Very appropriate. Moving into the fall weather, it feels like the fall is here already. And people are saying, no, Gary, shut up. It's still summer. We don't want to hear about fall. Well, some of us like fall, collecting all those vegetables. Here's an old autumnal familiar sound, which will get you grooving this morning on your community-run radio station, 100.5, Vancouver Cooperative Radio, going strong for 50 years and more on the airwaves, supported by you, our listeners, as ever, commercial-free radio. 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

Oh yeah, the whistle song from Frankie Knuckles, the great Frankie Knuckles, following on from Grimes with a track called Genesis. This is Vancouver Cooperative Radio. Here is some Chris Dirksen on your community run radio station. And I will tell you a lot more about the music and events happening in Vancouver in a little while. Just warming up here on the airwaves.

Oh, yes, waking you all up on Vancouver Cooperative Radio on this Sunday morning. It's a little bit dark out there, let's just say that, due to the forest fires which are going on across the country and it would appear across the world right now. It's a tricky situation. So thank you to all those firefighters, paid firefighters, volunteer firefighters who are doing such a valiant job in keeping us all safe. That was Gossip with a track called Love Long Distance. 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And I'm going to be talking a little bit more about Co-op Radio and some of the shows that you can hear on the airwaves and what we do. This show, All Over the Map, is a show where we traditionally play music from all over the world. And in putting together the show this week, what came to mind was instrumental and trying to go a little bit deep and a little bit dark, and but also joyful music came to mind. The whistle song you heard from Frankie Knuckles. I'll go right back to the start. We heard Aruj Aftab featuring James Francis with a track called Autumn Leaves. That's a new one on me. And then a classic, which I listened to this morning, Grimes, Genesis. I haven't played that for such a long time here at Vancouver Cooperative Radio, and decided to give that an airing again today. And Frankie Knuckles. Well, Frankie Knuckles, I placed a hold on this CD at the local library, Vancouver Public Library. Support your libraries. They are under attack right now, not just here in Vancouver, but across the world. Budget cuts, funding cuts, management austerity. It's happening. It's real. And if you don't believe me, you should go and check out what's happening at VPL, because that's one of the places where there is austerity taking place right now. And remember that these are your public institutions. They're paid by your taxes, and you can support public libraries by going into the libraries and asking questions. Just ask a question, a reference question. You're trying to find out information about bus timetables. You're trying to find out information about childcare facilities. These are simple questions, but your librarians, your information members of staff, they know the answers, and they will help you and assist you. The more questions, the more reference staff we have in the library. So remember to support your library. After that, we heard Frankie Knuckles with the whistle song. As I said, pulled my copy from the library, had it on hold for a long time, so somebody was really enjoying it prior to myself. And then we heard Chris Dirksen with a brace of tracks called We Danced Movement 1 and 2. Really love Chris Dirksen. I'm going to be playing some more of their music later in the show, possibly. Caroline Shaw with Lay All Your Love on Me, the great cover of an ABBA track. Caroline Shaw I first discovered earlier this summer while hiking on Gambier Island. I think I've mentioned this before, as she was the vocalist on a classical piece of music that I was listening to as I was hiking on Gambier, and it got me up a big hill, a very big hill. And then we heard Gossip, Love Long Distance, taken from a compilation from 2009. Can you believe that? 17 years old. That's insane. I've got a gem of a track. Let's just say that. A gem of a track. Now, I know I've got a few beeps and bleeps on the phone, so I know there's a few people listening in from Angleterre and from overseas, from Ireland, and I appreciate that. Here's a track for all of you. This is Underworld with River of Bass.

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Oh yeah, that's absolutely beautiful. That's a track called Daybreak, taken from an album called The Coast Road, and continuous play here on Vancouver Cooperative Radio, CFRO 100.5. And this is really an opportunity to play music from all over the world. That's what we do on All Over the Map. We play music from everywhere. So that was some music coming from Scotland, some traditional music. And I think I've spoken before about the album, the compilation. It's by Elizabeth Davison Blythe and Daniel Quell. Purchased my copy on a ferry. I know I've mentioned this before on the airwaves, taking a ferry from the Isle of Man back to Liverpool. And before that, you heard Underworld with a track called River of Bass. And I'm going to play a piece of music now, which I discovered the music, the CD I found in the public library, but I discovered the music, Les Mystères de Voix Bulgaire, through reading a biography, a memoir by Pat Nevin, a Scottish football player. You're seeing what we're doing here on Vancouver Cooperative Radio. We play music from all over the map. And talking about all over the map, talking about football, I'm going to talk about soccer, I'm talking about, and I'm not talking about the World Cup. The Vancouver Metro Soccer League is underway. I walked past a field today, a turf field, which is behind the new St. Paul's Hospital down there on National Avenue. And a team was warming up, so their match is probably underway right now, so which is exciting because if you're like me on a rainy November Friday night and you're just craving some football, some soccer, the Vancouver Metro Soccer League, there's maybe about six or seven leagues going on. There's the Women's Vancouver Soccer League as well. Slightly different name. It's not the Metro Vancouver Soccer League, but I think it's the Women's Soccer League. And I'll bring you updates in coming weeks of matches that are coming up, because it's always exciting. They have a whole bunch of cup matches, which is glorious. Whilst we're talking about cup matches, a shout out to friends and family back in England. Sheppey United won their first home game of the season 4-0. I know this is really obscure for all of us here in Vancouver, but grassroots football is where it's at. Grassroots soccer, I'm a big fan. Vancouver United, Vancouver Greencaps, Mariloma. These are all Vancouver teams, which you can go and watch in Vancouver, in your local parks. And let's play the track that I was going to hear. I'm going to hear, you're going to hear. It's a harvest song from Les Mystères de Voix Bulgaire, which of course is music, traditional music coming from Bulgaria. And listening to one of the particular songs this morning, and it's the one that I'm going to play for you, it's called A Harvest Song, and it reminded me of Left Field's song Release the Pressure from the album Leftism. So I'm going to put the two songs back to back, and I'll be curious if you can hear that as well. So let's get started with the music from Bulgaria, and then we'll follow on with the techno track. And that's kind of inspired some of the selections, I must say, this morning on Vancouver Cooperative Radio. Here we go.

Bring, bring, bring, bring.

Do you really want to go on like this? Do you really want to go on like this? Do you really want to go on like this? Get to the bottom of the well. That's James, taken from their album Wawa. Did you know that they recorded Wawa at night when they were practicing jamming and recording the album Laid by day? So during the day they recorded Laid, which was the commercial album which came out, and Wawa was I guess an album of outtakes, but it's absolutely phenomenal. It's a great album. I love it. I picked up my copy from Audio Pile over there on Commercial Drive, where I've heard this is all the commercial stuff now. I just get it out of the way. This show's powered by Boss Bakery, keeping me fed. And also I heard right now Santa Barbara, there's a good deal on corn. So that's it. That's all I'm saying. And that was also going out to Mike Shepherd. Mike, who hosts Noise of the Carpet on CJSF Wednesdays at 1 o'clock. Tune into that. And then later you can tune into Radio Vancouver here on Vancouver Cooperative Radio, CFRO 100.5. And I think CJSF, if my brain serves me correctly, is 90.1. on the FM dial. This one's going out to my cousin Stephen, listening on Yala Sheppey in Kent. And this is King Tubby. King Tubby, I haven't played King Tubby for a little while on Vancouver Cooperative Radio. It'll be a nice segue for when I talk about Caribbean Sounds, which is a great show on Co-op Radio, which you can tune into. Also, shouts out to Sophie, Ludi, Kerry, Pete, Robin, and Miguel. Thanks for tuning in, Miguel. Here it is, King Tubby, and I promise no more popping on the mic and on my peas.

0: Oh, yes, that was Glenn Hansard with a track called Taken From. It was called Lonely Deserter, and from the album Didn't He Ramble. And yes, Glenn Hansard sadly left us just a few weeks ago in a tragic motorcycle accident. Very sad news. But the music lives on. That's what they say, and that is a fact. And before we heard Glenn Hansard, we heard the Cocteau Twins. So shout outs to Scotland and Ireland, and we're going to go to Nigeria next. But before we get there, just a reminder that you can listen to lots of great programming here at Vancouver Cooperative Radio, CFRO 100.5. I'm just going to make an adjustment to the mic here. 100.5. Still got an issue here. 1 second. Vancouver Cooperative Radio. Can't hear myself. And Caribbean Sounds. I tuned into Caribbean Sounds live last Saturday. Not last night, but I listened in a week ago. And it was the dulcet tones of Michelle. And as she said, you can listen to Caribbean Sounds. You can listen to sounds of reggae and soca. And sometimes, and it's mostly with Mellow Mel and sometimes Michelle. That's what she said on the airwaves. I love that. I thought that was a great catchphrase. And also, you can listen to African Vibes on Vancouver Cooperative Radio. African Vibes is actually on this evening at 7 p.m. But before we get there, we've got lots of great programming from 1 o'clock Jump, In the Pines, What the Folk, and Jabulani. And that's a new one on me. There's some great new programming, thanks to the programming committee for keeping things fresh. There's a show, I'm just looking at the program guide here. There's a show called Wire Duck. Have you heard that? I haven't. I've heard Radio Vancouver, which is about 24 hours before that show. Let's play a tribute to this one. It's not a tribute, but it's actually going out to Ludi, if you're listening, because you asked for this. So here it is, Fela Kuti with a favourite track of mine called Jehin Jehin, and I'll let the great man explain himself.
1: This tune is called Jehin Jehin, which in broken English means chop teeth, somebody who eats his teeth, and only a fool can eat his teeth. Here goes Jane Jane, groovy Afro beat tune.

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1: Because when the higher forces give you the gift of music, musicianship, it must be well used for the good of humanity.

Nico.

Oh yes, the dance party continues on Vancouver Cooperative Radio with a brace of tracks taken from a compilation called Red Hot and Riot, which of course was a tribute to Fela Kuti a number of years after his passing. You heard Zombie Part 1 and Part 2, and before that we heard Chop Teeth Jane from the great man himself, Fela Kuti, taken from the album which is Fela and Africa 70, The Africa 70, Shikara. The two tracks that we heard, Zombie Part 1 and Part 2, the first one was by Bugs in the Attic featuring Womney, and Part 2 was an instrumental featuring Nile Rodgers, Roy Hargrove and Money Mark. And Money Mark, if I'm not mistaken, is one of the artists who was connected with the Beastie Boys, no less. And I've still got the, when I purchased Red Hot and Riot, I've still got the press cutting, which was taken from from Uncut Magazine. And it says here, Red Hot and Riot, the music and the spirit of Fela Kuti in very small print. American and African stars combined to pay tribute to the late Fela Kuti. That the idea for a Fela Kuti tribute album originally came from a member of the Roots shows just how pervasive the influence of Nigeria's legendary inventor of Afrobeat has been. Macy Gray, D'Angelo, Nile Rodgers, Kelis, Money Mark are all here alongside such African musicians as Baba Mal, Fela's son Femi Kuti, his old drummer Tony Allen and Mano Dibango. Many of the best moments come when the two camps combine, as on the Afro Soul Stew created by Femi with D'Angelo and Gray on Water No Get Enemy. If you're unfamiliar with the music of one of the true giants of African music, this is a good place to start, so says Nigel Williamson many moons ago in Uncut Magazine. And I've still got that little press cutting. Gonna play what have I got lined up? It's the Beta Band, but before I get there, I am talking about Femi Kuti. I saw Femi Kuti play at the Vancouver Folk Music Festival, and I was lucky enough to see him in person, not on the stage, but just walking around the festival grounds, because I was volunteering that year, so I was able to get a backstage pass. And I saw him just kind of stroll through the backstage area where the performers were hanging out. And wow, he had a presence, like a real confidence, not a swagger, not aggressive or arrogant in any way, but just had that feel about him as like, wow, this is a musician, this is somebody who's ready to go and to present their art to the audience. And if you were there that year, I'm sure you had a great time watching the music of Femi Kuti. Taking things in a different direction, this is the Beta Band with a track called Al Sharp. I'm kind of inspired to play some more Afrobeat. I really am.

0: Oh yeah, the fantastic sound of Al Sharp from the Beta Band. This is Vancouver Cooperative Radio, your community-run radio station in the heart of the downtown east side. And talking about the heart of the downtown east side, we've got some announcements here taking place Monday to Friday from 10 a.m. to 4 p.m. is the Balmoral Program, and that takes place at 159 East Hastings. And for more information about events, email balmoral.program@vancouver.ca. There's an event taking place tomorrow, Monday, every Monday from 12 to 4 p.m., honouring our community's sacred fire. Everyone welcome to join Elder Firekeeper Veronica, and that's at 159 East Hastings. And on Tuesdays, in the same programming organisers, the Balmoral Programme, the Community Garden Box Programme, and that's every Tuesday from 10 a.m. to 12 p.m. Come, paint, plant and grow with us. I like that. The McLean Park Music presents the 17th Accordion Noir Festival, and that's taking place on August 23rd from 2 to 5 p.m. No location listed on this. That's a vital ingredient, a vital component of a poster. Where is it taking place? You can email or you can find out more information at the website address, which is accordionnoirfest.wordpress.com. That's Accordion Noir Fest. I spelled out accordion, then noir, N-O-I-R, fest, F-E-S-T, .wordpress.com. It's the 17th annual festival. Entry by donation. You'll hear the Vancouver Accordion Orchestra, Jeff Burner. Well, that's a deal. And the Queen Bees. I like Jeff Burner. And what else we got going on here? And these are recurring programs taking place in September. And this is at the Carnegie Centre, or you can register at the Carnegie Centre. Let's see what we got here. Interesting. I'm not sure about that one. Let's have a look at that again. What does this say? There's something called The Final Member. This is going to be interesting to read. 30 miles from the Arctic Circle stands the world's only penis museum. Over 40 years, the founder and curator has collected every specimen from every mammal except for one, the human specimen. Is this a book? I'm not sure. Maybe it's a book reading. I don't know where that is taking place. I'm not sure how that got into that leaflet, but that's interesting. And also, it's still hot outside, so you can pick up free sheets and information from the library inside the Carnegie Centre, including this one, Extreme Heat in the First Aid. It's a zine from the Devil's Club Street Medic Collective, and I've got a copy here myself. It talks about the signs of heat stroke, nausea, vomiting, obviously, loss of consciousness, and things that you could have to make your heat response kit. Lots of water, instant cold packs, thermometer, sunscreen and aloe gel, foil emergency blanket and cooling clothes. This is kind of more, I guess, like if you want to be ready if you see your friends, your neighbors suffering in the heat. And I've seen a few people downtown obviously struggling, and we've got cooling spaces across the city, which is good that people can get to. I did say I was inspired to play some more Afrobeat. Here it is, and I'll shut up.
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0: But before I do shut up, just to let you know, we're running out of time. That's almost the end of the show. So tune in to 1 o'clock Jump coming up at 1 o'clock. Thanks for listening. Love you all.

Well, good afternoon and welcome to another episode of 1 o'clock Jump. My name's Rob McGregor and I'll be with you over the next 90 minutes playing you lots of great jazz this afternoon. So sit back and relax and enjoy the music, as they say. We're going to have all kinds of historical releases, new releases, news about concerts coming up in the Vancouver area. Lots of great music coming your way. So we're going to start off today with some music from Eddie Harris from an album called The In Sound. I remember back in the day where there was an in crowd. I guess they listened to The In Sound. Album released in 1965, and we're going to hear a tune that became famous by Eddie Harris, one called Freedom Jazz Dance, later recorded by Miles Davis on the Miles Smiles record. So let's hear the original recording right now, Freedom Jazz Dance by Eddie Harris, right here on 1 o'clock Jump.

0: Great tune there. Great tune called Geechee from Booker Ervin from his album Textbook Tenor from 1968. Yeah, his nickname was Book. They called him Book. And great playing there. Booker Ervin on the saxophone, of course. Woody Shaw on trumpet. Kenny Barron on piano. Jen Arnett on bass. And Billy Higgins on the drums. Great album there. Textbook Tenor from 1968. We're kind of living in the 1960s there, the last couple of tracks. Top of that set, we heard Eddie Harris from The In Sound from 1965 with a tune called Freedom Jazz Dance, which went on to be a jazz standard. Well, we're going to listen to something from a little bit later than that right now. I want to play you a tune from Oscar Peterson. This is from a new package called Around the World. It's just been released of historic live recordings of Oscar Peterson from 1969 to 1981. And we're going to be at the far end of that spectrum. We're going to hear something from 1981 recorded by CBC in Toronto. And this is a duet between Joe Pass and Oscar Peterson. So here they are. Listen to this. This is a remarkable recording. Joe Pass and Oscar Peterson with their version of Stella by Starlight.
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Rob McGregor here with you this afternoon on 1 O'Clock Jump, and we just heard from a brand new album from Miki Yamanaka, Yumi Makinata from New York City, but recorded the album on Cellar Records here in Vancouver area. And great album. It's called Breathe, and we heard a tune from it called Indigo. And she's on that album joined by her usual compatriots, her usual rhythm section, Tyrone Allen II on the bass and Jimmy McBride on drums. But the amazing addition is Nicole Glover on the saxophone on this album. So this is a great, great thing to look into. Miki Yamanaka. Breathe. It just came out on Cellar Records. And in addition to that, it gets even better. This band is going to be appearing August the 23rd at the Review Stage on Granville Island. So check that out on the Infidels Jazz website. That'll be a great show to catch. Miki Yamanaka, along with Tyrone Allen II, Jimmy McBride, and Nicole Glover. It's going to be a great show. Before that, we heard a historic recording from back in 1981, Stella by Starlight, a duet between Joe Pass and Oscar Peterson, just released on a new package of Oscar Peterson live recordings. That recorded by CBC in Toronto, 1981. Great version of Stella. So we're going to move along now to something else. So we're going to hear from a bass player from Toronto, Josh Warren. Josh Warren is originally from Victoria, BC, lives in Toronto now, and has just put out a new album called The Path. And Josh is going to be doing a British Columbia tour coming up in September and into October. I'm not going to list all of the dates on the tour because there's a whole bunch of them. We'll talk more about that when we get closer to the tour date, but Josh Warren's going to be playing at Apollo's here in Vancouver on October 1st and at Tyrant Studios on October 2nd. So let's listen to Josh. Here's Josh Warren from his new album, The Path, with the title cut of that album. Here he is.

Well, that's drummer Mike Clark from his brand new album, Kwon Ganjo. Then his version of Herbie Hancock's Toys right there. Great album if you want to look into a sort of hard bop oriented album, if you like. Mike Clark used to play with Herbie Hancock and played in the Headhunters band and a variety of other things as well. Before that, we heard from Ardashir from his new album, just released on Cellar Records, and we heard a tune called East of the Village. Ardashir, a Vancouver-based saxophone player. Top of that set, Josh Warren with his tune, The Path. Josh Warren's going to be traveling from Toronto out here to British Columbia in September and October on a tour. We'll talk more about dates later, but he's in Vancouver for a couple of nights during the tour. So lots of great music there. And speaking of transplanted British Columbians, I'm going to play you something now from David Blake. David Blake grew up here in Vancouver and lives in, I think he lives in Brooklyn now, but in the New York area, New York City area. He's just put out a brand new record called Radio Casual. We're going to hear one from him right now. Here's David Blake with a tune called BC 99 North.

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Rob McGregor here with you in the last couple of minutes of 1 o'clock jump this afternoon. We've been listening to lots of great jazz today. We just heard from a band called Waxwing, kind of a contemplative tune, I suppose you could say, one called Highway of Tears, which I'm assuming is about the Highway of Tears up in northern BC, where so many Indigenous women and girls disappeared over the last number of years. Waxwing is a band that was Peggy Lee on the cello, John Bentley on saxophone, and Tony Wilson, guitarist, who we lost in the last number of months. He lived over on Hornby Island, and he was a huge contributor to the music scene here in British Columbia. And I just wanted to play that to get us into a sort of contemplative mood, I suppose, because one of the things I've been thinking about is what's going on here in British Columbia with wildfire and the fact that a lot of people are displaced from their homes, particularly in the south of the province, southeastern part of the province. Not far from Vancouver, we've got a little smoke in the air this afternoon here in Vancouver, but that's the first time in a week or so that we've had that. But I know people that live up in the Summerland area who've been displaced from their homes. Over 20,000 people had to move out of their houses because of the raging fire just north of Summerland. So sending all of our best thoughts out to all of those people who are enduring that natural tragedy, sort of natural, but caused by humans and climate change issues over the last number of decades. Seems to get worse every year. So I don't want to go on too much about that, but certainly it's something on my mind and probably everybody else's too, as we endure another summer of wildfire. So music can help, I think. So Highway of Tears by Waxwing, a beautiful contemplative tune. Maybe that's a little soothing, if you like. Just before that, we heard from Goldings, Bernstein, and Stewart from their brand new record, Rhombus. We heard them playing an amazing blues called the Dissipation Blues. And top of that set, we had a former British Columbia resident, David Blake, from his brand new album, Radio Casual, with a tune called BC 99 North, which is one of the highways that goes north and south here in British Columbia. It has been great being your host here this afternoon on 1 o'clock jump. I've enjoyed putting this music together for you. I hope you've enjoyed it too. Tune in every Sunday between 1 o'clock and 2:30 on Vancouver Cooperative Radio, cooperadio.org. That's a Pacific time zone, by the way. And you can also pick us up if you go to the 1 o'clock jump website. You can get the replays on Mixcloud, or you can also get archives on our website at cooperadio.org. Just look for the show 1 o'clock jump and you'll find everything you need to listen. So we're just about out of time. I want to remind you to listen every week. I want to remind you to get out and hear some live music. Vancouver is a hotbed of live music venues and jazz these days. We've got Le Fabrique Saint George Winery. We've got Heroes Welcome. We've got Frankie's Jazz Club. We've got Tyrant Studios. We've got Apollo's Restaurant. We've got dozens of venues that have been scouted out by Tim Reinhardt of Infidels Jazz to set up new venues around the city. So get out and catch some live music. It'll do you good. We're going to go out today with another contemplative tune. In fact, it's called Contemplation. This is one from McCoy Tyner from his amazing album, The Real McCoy, from 1967. Here he is with Joe Henderson, Ron Carter, and Elvin Jones with a tune called Contemplation. See you next time, folks.

Well, good afternoon and welcome to another episode of In the Pines. My name's Rob McGregor and I'll be with you for the next 90 minutes playing you lots of bluegrass and old-time music of various types. It's going to be a great show today, so don't touch that dial. You'll enjoy the music, I'm sure. We're going to have some historical releases from Red Allen and the Osborne Brothers, Red Allen and Frank Wakefield. We've got preview tracks from a new release coming up this fall from a local multi-instrumentalist, Tim Eccles, banjo player, mandolin player, guitar player. He plays it all. Got a whole bunch of fiddling this afternoon. I've got some historical fiddle recordings and some somewhat newer ones. A little bit of new acoustic music, believe it or not. And previews about things coming up in the next few weeks as we start to move into September when we come in from the outside and away from the festivals and jam sessions and parks and start moving back indoors for a winter of bluegrass and old-time music. So stay tuned, as I say. Well, we're going to start off today with a song from a release that's just come out from Acoustic Disc Records. This is a release of some historical material from the Osborne Brothers and Red Allen, recorded live at New River Ranch in Rising Sun, Maryland, back in June of 1957. I think they call that the foggy recesses of time. Just remarkable music and well worth picking up from Acoustic Disc Records. Here are Red Allen and the Osborne Brothers with one called Don't This Road Look Rough and Rocky.

Well, that's Red Allen from an album called Red Allen and the Kentuckians, from an album that we used to call County 710. It was number 710 from County Sales, County Records, from way back when. And young David Grisman playing the mandolin on that session, and Craig Wingfield, I believe, on the dobro. Great, great music there. If you haven't heard that, I'd urge you to get out and find that record and listen to it over and over and over again, which is what many of us have done. Before that, Red Allen and Frank Wakefield with Little Birdie. That's a number that Red Allen used to like singing. And then top of that set, Red Allen singing with the Osborne Brothers. They had a short tenure together, a couple of years, but they really established a vocal sound that's never really been matched since, I don't think. Don't This Road Look Rough and Rocky, a trio version of that great old song. So we're well grounded in traditional bluegrass now, and we'll see where we get today. We're going to get to a number of different styles, I think. And the next thing we're going to look at is preview tracks I've received from local banjo and mandolin player Tim Eccles. Tim Eccles plays with Five on a String. He plays with Story House. He plays with lots of different bands, but he writes his own music. He writes great songs and tunes. And he's been recording a project that's going to be released coming up this fall. And we're going to hear a couple from that, starting with a good old number called It Takes One to Know One. Here's Tim Eccles right here on In the Pines.

What was a great banjo and fiddle duet right there. That's Tim Eccles on the banjo and Trent Freeman on the fiddle, and a Tim Eccles number called Crossing the River. The last two tracks we heard are from an upcoming release by Tim Eccles that'll be out this fall sometime. I don't think he has a date for that yet, but I'm assuming there'll be a CD release or some kind of foo-for-a around that. But you'll be hearing more tracks from that project as we proceed into the fall here. Tim Eccles, local Vancouver banjo player, mandolin player. He plays guitar too. He writes songs. He sings. He does it all. So great, great stuff there. We heard It Takes One to Know One and Crossing the River. Okay, we're going to move on now and hear kind of an extended set of fiddle music. Part of the reason behind that is I saw a social media post from George Jackson, a great old-time fiddler from on the avant-garde, if you like, of old-time fiddling. George Jackson out of Nashville, Tennessee, saying that his album of the week a week or two ago was Legendary Texas Fiddler by Benny Thomason. And I kind of pulled that one up because I hadn't listened to it for a long time. There's great stuff on there. Benny Thomason, of course, was a mentor to Mark O'Connor when he was a young man, and great Washington State fiddler. So we're going to hear one from him right now. Benny Thomason from Legendary Texas Fiddler. Here he is with his version of Hell Among the Yearlings.

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Rob McGregor here with you this afternoon on In the Pines, and we just listened to some fiddle music, some great fiddlers there, some classic historical fiddlers. Last one we heard was Fiddlin' Arthur Smith himself. Fiddlin' Arthur Smith and the Dixieliners with version of Red Apple Rag, which is a classic tune that he played. Before that, we heard Clark Kessinger, the great Clark Kessinger, with his version of Salt River. And top of that set, we heard Benny Thomason from the album Legendary Texas Fiddler and a version of the tune Hell Among the Yearlings. Just a great fiddling there. The Texas style's a bit slower. A little bit slower, it gives you more space, more opportunity to improvise, that sort of thing, and I just love that style. I haven't been listening to much Texas fiddle lately. But interestingly, I was at the North Atlantic Fiddle Convention in Aberdeen, Scotland earlier this year, and one of the fiddlers there was from Orkney, and he says people in Orkney, unlike people in Shetland, another island area, island community in Scotland, play fiddle music just a little bit slower, just for some of the same reasons. Okay, so we're going to continue with fiddling, and if you're going to play bluegrass fiddle instrumentals on a show like In the Pines, you really have to pull out a little bit of Kenny Baker, I think, and I've been on a bit of a Kenny Baker odyssey the last little while, so I'm going to play you a couple of my favorite numbers from Kenny, and we're going to start off right now with one from a great album that's hard to find, is out of print, an album called Portrait of a Bluegrass Fiddler by Kenny Baker. Here he is with a number called Hi Dad in the Morning, right here on In the Pines.

Brandon Godman right there with his version of Hell Broke Loose in Georgia. This is a tune that originally came from the playing of Gib Tanner and the Skillet Lickers from way back in the 1920s, I suppose. And Brandon does a great job of it there. He's playing right there with Laurie Lewis and the Right Hands off their most recent record called Oh California. And it's a showpiece number for sure. A wild and crazy fiddle number. Hell Broke Loose in Georgia. Just before that, we heard a couple from Kenny Baker, the absolute master of bluegrass fiddler, fiddling, and someone who kind of defined the style for many, many, many years before he passed away. We heard two from Kenny, one called his version of Back Up and Push, which is just an astounding piece of work, absolutely. And then at the top of that set, one of my favorites from Portrait of a Bluegrass Fiddler, a tune called Hi Dad in the Morning, Kenny Baker. So I hope you haven't minded indulging me in some of my fiddle favorites here for the last little while on In the Pines. That's some of the things I'm a little bit obsessed with these days, playing of Benny Thomason, playing of Kenny Baker, which is something that's always out there. And I'm going to move on and talk about another kind of thing that I've taken a deep dive into lately, and it's been a while since I've revisited this music, but the music I'm talking about is new acoustic music, music that kind of blended jazz and bluegrass together. Started off on some levels with David Grisman and his album called The David Grisman Quintet back in 1975, 76, somewhere around there, and it went on from there, and there was a really healthy scene of that kind of music for the longest time. There still is, I guess. For me, this is music that inspired me when I heard it back in the 1970s. I was just starting off playing the mandolin, and I was just absolutely obsessed with learning how to play some of this kind of music. So it's been very important to me, and I'm realizing how important it was right now by listening to some of this music again. Anyways, enough talk, and let's get to some more music. What I wanted to play for you is something from a 1979 release from Daryl Anger, great fiddle player, who went on to be the head of the Americana kind of music program at Berklee College of Music, and a tune that he wrote called Key Signature from back in 1979 from his album Fiddlistic. So let's have a listen to this. Daryl Anger with Mike Marshall, Tony Rice, all sorts of people. So it's a great tune. I hope you enjoy it.

Thanks.

Well, that's Mr. Sun. Mr. Sun from their most recent release, a very recent release, in fact, called The Ideas Guys. And Mr. Sun is Daryl Anger on the violin, Joe K. Walsh on mandolin, Grant Gordy on guitar, and Aidan O'Donnell on the bass. They're a great new acoustic kind of ensemble, and just to show you that new acoustic music continues on. We heard a couple of historic new acoustic tracks just before that. We've heard... top of that set, Key Signature from Daryl Anger's 1979 release called Fiddlistics. Great tune there. And then we heard a live recording from the early 2000s, I believe, of a band called Ukanum. That's Old Gray Coat, which is a Tony Rice composition, a great kind of jazz-influenced fiddle tune, whatever that may be. Tony Rice on guitar in that band, Daryl Anger on fiddle, Mike Marshall on mandolin, and Todd Phillips on the bass. That's from a live recording. I really love that. And I've been listening to it a lot, Ukanum. Been listening to lots of this kind of new acoustic music, if you like, and it's alive and well today, and it certainly has been inspirational music for me over the years. So there you go. So we've indulged two of my obsessions today, new acoustic music and also some great fiddling by people like Benny Thomason and Kenny Baker. Well, I did say at the beginning of the show that it is kind of almost the time where we start to move indoors from our outdoor pursuits of the summer in bluegrass and old-time music. There are still jam sessions down at Trout Lake Park here in Vancouver every single Monday night. If you want to get down to those, they'll be happening until the end of the month. I believe that's until the 31st of August. And then the Pacific Bluegrass and Old Time Music Society will start presenting events down at the Anza Club. And they don't have all their listings up yet for September, but certainly there's a few things listed that I will tell you about. The first... event not at the Anza Club is East Van Square Dance. The first one's been announced. It's going to be on September 10th at the Wise Hall over in East Van, and that's well worth checking out. If you go to pacificbluegrass.ca, you can see these events. You should also buy a ticket for the Square Dance because they sell out every month. They sell out once a month. There's a Square Dance. September 14th, Sue Malcolm's Slow Pitch Jam will be happening down there. Sue Malcolm with High Rise Lonesome will be helping facilitating people to get into bluegrass jamming by having a huge room full of people that all play together. It's at low to moderate speed, and it's very approachable, well worth checking out. Get down there if you want to learn how to play bluegrass music, September 14th. And then the first concert of the year is going to be an amazing concert. This is Acoustic Masters, if you like, they're calling it, September 21st at the Anza Club. That's at the corner of 8th and Ontario, by the way, where there's an event every Monday night starting in September and running right through to the end of June. This band is going to be amazing. Well, there's two bands, in fact. The players are Clayton Linthicum from, I believe he's from Saskatchewan, Quinn Bashan from Vancouver Island, and Allison DeGroote and Trent Freeman, both from the Vancouver area. They're going to operate in one duo and one trio. So Clayton and Quinn Bashan are going to do an opening set. And then Allison DeGroote on banjo, Trent Freeman on fiddle, and Quinn Bashan on guitar are going to be a trio that plays a wide palette, if you like, and I emphasize the word palette. It's a palette of fiddle music from all over the Americas, and they'll probably play some original tunes. It's going to be an amazing evening. I saw the trio play at the China Cloud a few months ago, and it was really amazing to see them, to see the interaction between these players. Allison DeGroote, one of the great clawhammer banjo players of our time. Trent Freeman, an amazing fiddler, and Quinn Bashan, a marvelous guitar player. And I haven't heard Clayton Linthicum play, but I hear he's great, and he does a duo set. They're both guitar players with Quinn Bashan. So check that out. September 21st at the Anza Club. Well worth getting down there to catch the first concert of the year at Anza. I'm going to play a couple of things, one from Allison DeGroote and one from Trent Freeman, just to give you a flavor for what this music may be like. So starting off, I'm going to play my favorite Allison DeGroote instrumental from her album that she did with, it was called Hurricane Clarisse, and she did an album with Tatiana Hargreaves on fiddle.
Here they are, Alison DeGroot and Tatiana Hargreaves, with an Alison DeGroot original called Wellington.

Jesse Appleman right there with a tune of his called Valley Springs from his album Where You Go. Jesse Appleman, based in California, plays with the Sam Grisman Project and some other bands as well. And he released that album this year, Where You Go, a great mandolin player. And he also dropped by the Heatley one night on String Band Tuesday evening. That's on a Tuesday night, and played a few tunes with the band as well. String Band Tuesday happens every Tuesday night at the Heatley, down at the corner of Heatley and Hastings. It's a great little venue, and great string band music, old time and bluegrass music, pretty much every Tuesday night. So get down there and check that out if you're interested. Before that, we heard from Trent Freeman from an EP he put out of his original tunes, and one of his great tunes, Fen and Loop. Top of that set, a tune by Allison DeGroot. She's playing that with Tatiana Hargreaves from their album Hurricane Clarice. Allison and Trent will be playing along with Quinn Bichon and Clayton Linthicum down at the Anza Club presentation of the Pacific Bluegrass and Old Time Music Society coming up on September 21st. So if you want tickets for that, you should get them at pacificbluegrass.ca. There's a link there for tickets. Great. It's a great place to go on a Monday night, just about every Monday starting September. First Monday in September, there will be an event down there. So it runs from September until June, and just about every Monday night, there's advanced jam sessions. And the Slow Pitch Jam coming up on the 14th of September. Lots of different events going on, including concerts. The concerts usually sell out, so it's probably a good idea to get tickets for that ahead of time. September 21st at ANZA. Acoustic Masters, they're calling that one. Well, we've been delving into a lot of different instrumental music over the last few minutes on this show, so I thought we'd get a little bit of singing in. And the first thing that came into my mind was that I'd like to hear some singing from Alan Sinocchi. Alan Sinocchi, great performer, guitar player, and someone who played a lot here in Vancouver for the Pacific Bluegrass and Old Time Music Society over the years, passed away this year. And we're missing him, but he's definitely left a legacy of recordings behind. One of the ones I really like is an album of his called Wooden Man. I'm going to play you something from that right now. Here he is with Tommy Jarrell's tune, The Bravest Cowboy.

Well, classic number right there from the Onlys' most recent release, "You Climb the Mountain," and a number called "Gold Watch and Chain." Well worth checking out. That's a great album if you're interested in that kind of nouveau old time style, if you like. Before that, we heard Missy Raines and Allegheny. Missy Raines and her great band Allegheny with another classic number, one called "Cold Wind." Before that, John Reichman and the Jaybirds from their most recent release, The Salish Sea, with Patrick Sauber singing Elkhorn Ridge there. And top of that set, Dear Departed Alan Sinocchi with his version of The Bravest Cowboy. Again, like I said, a tune associated with Tommy Jarrell, if you like. And that's from Alan's album from a number of years ago called Wooden Man. Yeah, so we're sort of at the end here, almost at the end of In the Pines for another week. And it's been great being your host today. I hope you've enjoyed the music, and I hope you've indulged my obsessions with fiddle music and new acoustic music and a variety of other things. I hope you've enjoyed what we've been doing today. And tune in every Sunday between 2:30 and 4 to catch In the Pines. We also broadcast, the show is repeated every week at 9 o'clock on Tuesday mornings. And then you can, of course, always listen live. You can listen to the archives that are on the In the Pines website. 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You can also listen on Mixcloud. There's a Mixcloud player there to listen, so there's no excuse not to listen. And regarding things I was talking about earlier, we should remind you that Trout Lake Park in East Vancouver is a great place to go on Monday nights right now through the rest of the month of August. There's jam sessions down there. There's usually an old-time jam session, usually one or more bluegrass jam sessions down there. Lots of stuff going down in the park, and you can go and listen, pull up a chair, you can go and play. You can do whatever you like. Just enjoy the music and enjoy the rest of the summer months here. And back to the Anza Club on the beginning of September. And down to the Heatley. The Heatley's running every Tuesday night as well. So we'll see you next time. Here's Jim and Jesse to go out.

an album earlier this year with a woman named Pippa Murphy. They were both doing an artist residency at the Royal Botanical Gardens in Edinburgh, a place that I know very well. And part of it is inspired, part of this project that they've released, along with pianist Dave Milligan, is inspired by the passing of an old Salal palm tree that had been there for about 200 years. So I'm going to play you one from that album right now. Here's a tune called Lay My Old Body Down.

Beautiful tune there from Sam Sweeney and Grace Smith. That's from a new album they've just released called Morning of May, and the tune, Dawning of the Day. Sam Sweeney and Grace Smith from the UK, and on a label called Hudson Records. Before that, we heard from Hannah Reed, another instrumental selection called Dome from her pretty new album called The Fungi Sessions, Volume 2. Hannah Reed is the daughter of a mycologist and was inspired by her father's study of fungi to produce this beautiful record. She's originally from Scotland, lives in California now. And before that, we heard from Emily Portman, amazing singer from England, with a tune called Turn Again. And an original tune there, but one inspired by her deep study of English ballads. I got to see Emily Portman along with a couple of other songwriters at a little cafe in Sheffield earlier this year, and was very impressed with what all three of them did, but particularly with Emily's work, which is very informed by the English ballad tradition. And that Turn Again comes from her last album called Dominion of Spells. Top of that set, Corinne Polwart, Pippa Murphy, and Dave Milligan with a tune called Lay My Old Body Down from the album Windblown. This is an album inspired in part by the passing of an old Salal palm tree, over 200-year-old palm tree at the Royal Botanical Gardens in Edinburgh. So lots to think about there and lots to investigate if you're interested. We're going to go now to the Revelers. Here's the Revelers with one, Before I Grow Too Old, right here on What the Folk.

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Rob McGregor here with you on What the Folk this afternoon, and we've just been listening to some artists that are going to be appearing in concerts at the Rogue Folk Club here in Vancouver over the next few weeks. The last artists we heard were San Miguel Fraser, that is Maria San Miguel, and Galen Fraser. Maria San Miguel from Spain, from Castilian area, and Galen Fraser, the son of famous fiddler Alistair Fraser, a Scottish fiddler that lives in California, I believe. So they combined Celtic music with Castilian music to great effect. And we heard right there a tune called A la Luna de Enero, San Miguel Fraser, and they will be appearing at the Rogue Folk Club coming up on September 13th. So you can mark that in your calendar or just keep track by going to the Rogue Folk Club website. Very easy to find. The Rogue Folk Club operates out of Mel Lehan Hall at the St. James Center in Kitsilano. That's at 3214 West 10th. I think it's 10th and Trutch or so over in Kitsilano. Before that, we heard from Joachim Cooter. Joachim Cooter, another son of a famous person. He's the son of Rye Cooter, and he's a percussionist. We heard a tune from him called Over That Road I'm Bound from an album he put out a while ago. He will be appearing with former Vancouver resident Steve Dawson. Steve Dawson used to live here and now lives in Nashville. Top of that set, we heard from the Revelers. The Revelers, a Zydeco Cajun sort of band. They will be performing in Vancouver at the Rogue Folk Club on August the 28th. So check that one out too. We heard a tune called Before I Grow Too Old from the Revelers. So lots of great stuff coming up at the Rogue Folk Club as usual. And you can always check out what's going on there by going to the Rogue Folk Club website. Well, we're going to move on now and listen to some Quebecois music from an album that I just adored that came out in the last year. One from Jean-François Balanchet, and an album well worth having. And we're going to hear a tune from that called Le Petit Triomphe, kind of a hornpipe sort of thing. So here's Jean-François Balanchet.

great mandolin tune right there from Sean Keegan from his album that came out in the last number of months, one called Keegan's Fancy, an album entirely dedicated to Irish tunes on the mandolin. And a great tune there called Rodney's Glory. Just before that, we heard from Sophie Wellington. Sophie Wellington from her album called Her Bright Smile Haunts Me Still. And we heard a tune called First of August. Sophie Wellington there, I believe, playing the guitar and also doing percussive dance as well. Yeah, so great album there from Sophie Wellington. That's on Addie Europa Records. Top of that set, we heard from Jean-François Boulanger, Le Petit Triomphe, and that's a beautiful Quebec-style tune. So lots of great music and lots of great styles here this afternoon on What the Folk. We're going to go to something a bit more lively right now. We're going to hear from a band called Ranky Tanky, and this is a brand new album called This Village. Here they are with a tune called All Right, and it's all about everything being all right, and I think that's a good message to send out. We'll send it out today to the people who've been evacuated up in Summerland. Hopefully this makes you feel a bit better. Here's Ranky Tanky.

Well, another great set of music there. We started that set with Ranky Tanky from a brand new album called This Village and a tune called All Right. Nice spirit in that tune and the idea that under adversity, things are going to be okay. After that, we heard from a band called Bird Vox and from a brand new album again called Shamming the Drama. And we heard a tune called Sea Change. And we ended that set with Home for Flora by Rum and Shrub. And that's a band I've just recently learned about because, at least electronically via email, I met one of the members of the band, Nick Booker. And that came about because we took a trip to Cornwall, England, this summer and meeting some people there and asked about Cornish music. And I was told to be in touch with Nick Booker. He lives in Ohio, but he's an expert on Cornish music. And you know what? We're going to be doing a Cornish music special on What the Folk one of these days. But that one was Home for Flora from Rum and Shrub. Okay, where are we going now? We're all over the musical map here today on What the Folk. Lots of different styles. We're going to go closer to home. And up into the British Columbia interior, up to Horsefly, and we're going to hear a tune from Ferris and Jason Romero from their new record, which is called The Days That Turn Into Years. Here they are with a tune called Last Call, right here on What the Folk.